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1: 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He was wrongfully detained.
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1: 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And you allow the lust of this world to take you away from Christ.
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0: Ìwé ti Galatia.
1: We shall be reading from the book of Galatians.
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1: We shall be reading from verse 7.
0: Ẹgbọ́n tó sọ fún wa.
1: Listen to what he says.
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0: 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The person we move with that we
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0: 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The way you do things.
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0: 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That's what the devil will
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1: fight for people. 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
0: All the help you have done for such person. Are the ones who are making
1: now.
0: If without you can
1: I survive.
0: Without me rather can you survive.
1: Do
0: you know that all the good that you've done.
1: What you do know anyone do
0: you have just rubbished it before God.
1: What you call Alanti.
0: Not going to be part of what will be considered. Except you make amends of your way.
1: Are
0: you making amends of your way. That's how you can get solution.
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0: Listen to me very well.
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1: Mo wá gbàládùá.
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0: 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I want to use this medium to inform you.
1: Ìṣojú ológo tí a ń kéde.
0: Our glory.
2: glorious week revival
1: that
2: will be announcing for the past 2 weeks.
1: Sunday.
2: We'll be starting this Sunday. This week.
1: Sunday to kai osume.
2: I mean the last Sunday in the month of May.
1: First of May.
2: Ojo kokanlelogbon osu
1: karun. And gba mi ni Saturday.
2: For you that are listening to me on Saturday. It means it's going to be starting tomorrow.
1: When you can gba mi ni Tuesday.
2: For you that are listening to me on Tuesday. It means it has already started.
1: Kilo nduowo.
2: What are you waiting for?
1: Eyin nduowo oru eran.
2: It's not something you can just be waiting for.
1: Ko de mi soji.
2: I want you to be at that revival.
1: You join United Voice
2: of Faith. United Voice of Faith.
1: Evangelical Mission.
2: Evangelical Mission.
1: To wa ni owo de ni gara.
2: At owo de ni gara.
1: O fe be ke be pelu ile epo enda
2: inside and that petrol station.
1: Ah, ibi o ma ti nbo.
2: Wherever you are coming from.
1: Wo sa wo ko apata.
2: Just get to apata.
1: Bi olu ati nbe temi enbo.
2: Has God leave it?
1: Oh, my new father, oh,
2: you will return back in
1: there.
2: I'm telling you what I know. That God is doing prayer. And he's going to do it in this week. Don't allow anything to stop you. You that are coming from
1: Ibadan.
2: Just try and get to Ibadan. Wherever you have been drawn. Just ask on how you can get to Apata.
1: Apata wa ni o ni Abeokuta.
2: I mean Apata along Abeokuta Ibadan Expressway.
1: Iwo wo ko di Apata.
2: Where you get to Apata?
1: To ba ti ni Apata.
2: Where you get to Apata?
1: Mo okada tabi Moruwa.
2: Take a bike or join a Ikeche.
1: Ope nlo si Owode New Garage.
2: Change to Owode New Garage.
1: Ki won ja ni le epo endowed.
2: And you need to alight at endowed petrol
1: station. Sori to ba fe ru oloju.
2: It seems to be confusing.
1: Won ni abere ona fun ki si.
2: It is being said that someone that keep
1: asking. Emi sori agbo emi gbogbo ni lebe.
2: You can call me on this line.
1: 080
2: definitely pick it up. And you will be directed.
1: Church
2: is by the roadside.
1: Oh, media ti yasimik.
2: You don't need to turn left or right.
1: Let us see
2: once again.
1: Mo dupe lọwọ yin.
2: I appreciate you.
1: Fún ìrànlọ́wọ́ tí ẹ ṣe
2: for your support that you are.
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1: prayer. 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
2: oore. That has been tagged seeking for good things.
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1: of the year. O ti orí mú láti January.
2: Two things that you couldn't achieve from.
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2: You will be able to achieve them before the end of June.
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3: 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Ipadon, your moment has come. 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Heaven is calling. Will you answer?
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Remember, say now only 500 naira. Naimi take you to play this one, and you fit to play as many times as you like to increase your chances.

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1: At such a time as this, when overwhelming concerns become prevalent, when the very foundation of our faith is shaken, wisdom teaches that we do not succumb to fear and withdraw into our shells, but we rise in boldness and take the battle to the enemy's gate. It's time for the mothers of the land, the womb that birthed every life, to rise. Women like Esther, like Abigail, like Deborah, for the weapons of our warfare are not carnal, but mighty through God to pulling down of strongholds. Great women of Nigeria, great women of Oyo State, the Women Intercessory Network WIN is calling on us all to rise and pray for our dear nation and state. A fasting and prayer rally scheduled for Saturday, 6th June 2026 at the Amphitheater inside Lagos Salami Stadium, Adamasigba, Ibadan, from 12 p.m. to 3 p.m. Theme, If My People, 2 Chronicles 7 verse 14, administering the legendary Mama Bolare. 3 hours of intercession, 3 hours of faith in action. Be there.
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4: 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Ipadon, your moment has come. 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Answer.

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0: 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When you look at the level of sophistication, you realize that we are the most sophisticated zone in the whole of the Federation. Probably because of our exposure, social exposure, educational exposure, institutional exposure, and even legal exposure. Probably that is why we are having the kind of problem we have here. 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Let me tell you something. Every party in Nigeria today, people are shouting, youth, this is your party. Youth, this is your party. Do you know why I say so? We may be old. It is a man, a grown-up man that gives birth to children and that can nourish them. So for those of us who are this age of mine or above that you stay in front, our intention is to show you the way and the correct way. 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
0: 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Consequently upon the various internal crises which have severely depleted the ranks of ADC in Southwest Zone, the state executives, the leaders and concerned members across the six Southwest states convened an emergency strategic holders meeting to review the dwindling fortune of ADC in Southwest Zone and talks to get possible solution to reverse the trend in order to position ADC in Southwest as a viable and credible alternative. Identified issues. Having critically and objectively reviewed the current situations of party in Southwest, following issues we are identified. One, it was discovered that the crisis which have been determining ADC in Southwest we are occasioned by the rancorous and strained relationship between the two key national officers of the party from Southwest, namely Dr. Bamidele Ajadi, Deputy National Chairman Politics, and Ogbeni Afolabosola, National Secretary. The two national officers are at different times set up parallel zonal executives for the Southwest, and the prior zonal executives are working at cross purposes. The strained relationship between the two national officers led to setting up of the parallel MRMR committees, parallel congresses, parallel primary elections across Southwest states. C, implication of such of the current issues. One, fractionalization and fractionalization of party in Southwest to the extent that center could no longer hold. Two, inability to attack interests of individuals of goodwill and influence
1: to acquire political positions under Southwest APC. T, presenting different candidates who emerged from various parallel primary elections for the same position. Different governorship and some legislative candidates have emerged in other states and other states of Southwest. Four, unresolved primary elections in Lagos State. Five, party is losing confidence and trust of party faithfuls and members of public who have come to adopt ADC as credible alternatives. Six, certain zone of ADC may not perform in the Osun State and Ekiti State election and the 20th general election if starting is not done urgently. D, resolutions. The meeting carefully considered the said issues and resolved as follows. One, that the greatest priority of Southwest caucus of ADC is to form a formidable and united platform that can deliver Southwest for ADC in any election, and particularly in the 2027 election. Two, that the concerned two national officers from the Southwest, namely Dr. Bamidele Ajadi and Ogbeni Rauf Arebeshola, are hereby mandated within 7 days, starting from today, 2nd June 2026, to resolve their differences among themselves. Failure which further measure shall be taken to recognize them as Southwest representatives at National Working Committee of the party. That national headquarters of our great party should take an urgent measure to call these two national officers to order and thereby taking steps to resolve all confusions created within the Southwest zone. Three, all individuals that the two national officers at different time inaugurated as Southwest zonal executives are hereby recognized, and they should stop parading themselves, whether severally or jointly, as Southwest zonal executives, as acclaimed as championed at the last NEP meeting, where the new national chairman was there. That the meeting found a system and policy by which materials for membership registration, Congress nomination forms, primary elections nomination forms, and primary election results were distributed to unrecognized structures. The meeting therefore advised that state structure should stick to as proper platform of engagement for the elections into the public offices are contested at various states and local government areas, not zones. That all interactions, informations, engagements, and provision of materials for any party event should be henceforth channeled to the respective recognized party secretariat across the Southwest states. That the meeting expresses confidence in the ability of the CPC Labour David Mark, national leadership of our great party, to build a very strong political platform to salvage Nigerian nation from misery. That the entire Southwest zone of ADC pledged our unallied alliance to the leadership of the Distinguished Senator David Mark, the national chairman of our great party. The meeting further called on the leaders of and members of the party in the entire Southwest zone to support all good efforts and join hands together in rebuilding the party as viable alternative and hope of the masses. The members and leaders who are hence encouraged to imbibe and be into principle of party supremacy and constitutional order in the negotiation and interaction. That the Southwest constitutes this platform to congratulate our presidential candidates, His Excellency Atiku Abubakar, on his emergence, on his emergence. Conclusion. In conclusion, the meeting is hereby encouraged by peaceful disposition of some of the leaders and members of the party in Southwest who are the stake of progress and in the overall interest of party are taking cautious steps and signals within the international party. The meeting is equally encouraged by the sensitivity of the leadership of the party at national zone, at national and zone state executive committee, who sincerely stand and stick with the party to canteen. This is hereby signed by all the United States and national leaders of our great party in Southwest on this day, 2nd May 2026. Thank you and God bless. ADC gbogbo ti won ka jade ni ede gbese o atupale re
4: ese ti endara fo mo wa kakiri agbaye ni ti o ya ikoni lagi lu FM oke ti o ga joke ti o fe de ni oso oni ẹ bá ń gbọ́ wa láti ẹ̀kan láti bí ìṣẹ́jú mélòó sẹ́yìn ibi ìpàdé àpapọ̀ fún ẹgbẹ́ ADC ní ẹkùn 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

0: 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Anytime we 2:30 o'clock of afternoon, waka go jam 3 o'clock of afternoon. Monday, waka go jam Thursday. 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

All right, better, better country people, and good afternoon, and welcome to Lagilu 96.7 FM. Okay, that you okay? To your guard, the top radio station, where would they bring on a plenty, plenty, et cetera, informates them. Where they make it sabi, waiting to do, waiting not to do, where to go, where not to go, who to follow, and who not to ever follow for life. Now, to re-reporter be this one, and my name na Chichi Chikito. I greet all of una everywhere where una tanda puto. Say una good afternoon. So, salam alaikum jamaa hausa wa ye ukumarana alubarika nega kumamuna gode Allah so se. Anuga Allah so se. Wanankumani la gelu 96.7 FM wende suke kira uga adotof radio station. 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I don't greet all the people. I don't greet those who I won't greet. I don't greet the Hausa people. Make I throw one tori for here now, but before I throw away the tori, I want to use this opportunity to beg everybody. Everybody will sabi about this children they wait and that put for inside the bush. Say make una dan Allah dan anabi. If you get here informate on top how we go take a free these children to them. Una fit to the talk so that the government them go sabi waiting to do. I know talk say they need to do anything, that they do something, but Yoruba people they talk say among big money. So make we rub mine together head plus including the Obi together to sabi what we go do so that this week gong we'll stand up with inside our children's them they go come back and join us will be their parents so that all of us go follow they laugh they smile they rejoice as one big family again because agwono kwana na kreka wanka kwan ushiga ushige ushie kwanas ni ushia wale ya gota mananka 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All right, country families are to come out for here. We are the say Federal High Court, then we turned up put for inside the Calabar, Calabar for inside the Cross River State. They said they don't summer one business woman, where her name be Eze. Isidora Kamchuku Bay. They say they don't send them go 2 years prison. Sake of say she they run chemist business without correct registration and without correct book where we they call license. According to court record, it talk say the woman they operate two shops where then they sell medicine for Calabar. Plus one, we then call 24 hours pharmaceuticals, 24 hours chemists, without to say then give them go ahead from the people where they in charge of a chemist work for inside the Obodo Naija here. Court them also here say she they do, she they tell people say she be pharmacist. And she they give customers the medicine anyhow, even though she no get waiting is supposed get to become pharmacist plus to get registration from pharmaceutical council them. They say he just they do his own for his own pocket. He do as you like the way people they do for inside Obodo Naija. Mechanic he go come out to tell you say him be herbal practitioner make you go drink a okonkonko with a zobo make you mix them together go drink yourself go on top Facebook or see and go they miss them.

put for where the chemist to people them for Nigeria here put for one of in shop when the enforcement people them exercise the shelle. As a punishment, the court to come knock him 2 years inside the prison. Then give him 2 years to go sit down inside prison. Then still tell security agencies them say, make them capture plus or arrest them anywhere. Anywhere where they see him, because she know they caught when judgment will come out. As it be now, authority them, constituted authorities them, they don't also declare it unwanted. And then tell law enforcement officers them. So may them carry them, give correctional center them. Immediately, where them capture them or see them, wherever it and that put. May them carry them, give prison people. Make it prison people put them for where they're supposed to put them. May God Almighty help us. If you know learn something, no go shook your eye inside. I beg. I beg. And you, my way, they buy medicine. Every time you go tell them, remember me, kakukwe. Eba mi ka ko pe lana ngba te ka se bi dudu kan wa nnu e ki le se ka le ni ti dudu o si nnu e. You know be doctor, the person where they ka ko pe for you no be doctor. So you do two of you just they do blind man or a leading blind man, because none of you get one eye here. Be very careful, because death full everywhere now. No let somebody kill you by giving you medicine to drink it when the person no sabi wetin they do. God go help us. Now Esther Oladipupo, now she bring this story, and now from inside the Daily Post, she see the story where they talk say court jails woman over fake pharmacy operations in Cross River State. Don't touch your radio. We'll come back.

0: Okay, still moving, go forward, forward, forward. Five police officers, they wait and talk, say they get in hand for the death of one Delta musician and the one delivery rider, Ogenemine Ogidi, where people sabi as OG Milan. They say they don't appear for High Court, where they for Asaba. The officer na ASP Usman Nuhu, ASP Onoloko Dauro Pamo, ASP Ukoli Kelechi, plus Inspector Goodluck Kingsley, plus one Inspector Omonio Aweyewu. The judge will be Justice Marshall Onome, Marshall Onome Umukuru, and give you this a summonkwe order. Say make them carry all the officers them. Gabadaya, may them carry them go Ogwashuku Correctional Center. May them keep them for there, pending when the case go enter inside the K court well to continue on top of high level. Court can look at the matter finishing. Let Chastena, the Chastena, New Chastena, New Potashiana, the matter. They can knock why on top of table. Because we hear say court shift the matter go 15th June this month to 2026. As then still they wait for legal ogbonge advice from the Directorate of Public Prosecution, DPP. Human rights activist them, Harrison Gwamnishu, he talk say now good steps then take as the suspect finally show face for court. According to the judge talk say make them stay for custody, make them for torchlight the matter weller. Meanwhile, family of the late OG Milan then they complain say authorities then never give them correct updates. Then talk say nobody show them autopsy report, that is the report what they do for dead body. They say nobody show them autopsy report and then the most information on top of social media talk say you know supposed to be like that. The family don't beg Delta State Ministry of Justice, Attorney General and Nigerian police them say make them they carry them along and give them correct update. As the case they continue, many Nigerians them right groups and family members them they watch closely to see how justice will take it come out from this matter of OG Milan. All right, now inside the punchy paper, Madam Esther C. the Tory, come bring them out for me to read them. Country families, still no touch your radio. Will they come back?
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1: 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I love Sonia Tomato Sachet. 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

0: Nice Country families, on a welcome back. Na still Agilu 96.7 FM. Okay, God joking. I still here with Andaputo. And for me to wait here this afternoon again, talk or say public primary and secondary schools, the way they across your state. Now, no, say them closed down yesterday, Monday, as teachers them join hands with the Ubonge direction will come from Nigeria Union of Teachers, NUT, them to start a nationwide protest on top the continuity of captivity of our populace, them plus our teachers. Then we be say, Bomo, them go carry from school inside Ahuru, SCLA, and Yawuta village inside Uni, Urire, local government area of Oyo State, Waka, go hide inside bush. When I know say this is a protest where you put the call, this is Angazanga where you put the call protest. He joined with the demonstration where they inside Oyo and Ogun State, where people where they live here, civil society groups and labor activists, them they demand the immediate release of those who say then capture and tell government same at every level, so make them put every possible power to take make sure say security it will be something where we say it they well grinded and tackled. On May 15th, my people now know now 2026 9 some bass boostmen them go attack three schools: community grammar school, Baptist nursery and primary school, and LA primary school they for FCLA and the Yawota village of Irire local government area. We are then taking pupils them plus the teachers them carry them waka go. And as they read this story now, and they take it, Almighty Shineke God, they beg those where they listen to us, our governors them, our president and all the government officials them, smekuna a beg dan Allah dan anabina God that take beguna munaro konku dan Allah anama yunu bikonu. As they beg on a job, we're gonna do something to bring out this our children's them. May they return back to us, maybe the parent, because we know they feel sleep at all. And I know, say God will give on our power, give on our strength, and wisdom, understanding, and knowledge to take us ability to do on top of this matter. Way they down. All right, sir. Now inside the punchy paper, now in that to return that put to bottle from there. Moko waka go. Who get anything to talk on top? 0912-370-8675. 0912-370-8675. That be number we go take call you. Call in now, and then talk your own on top the matter where you don't hear. Hello, the caller. Hello. Hello, the caller. Hello.
1: Hello.
0: Hello, we dey hear you.
1: Samuel Titoye. We don't kill or war.
0: Welcome, sir.
1: You are welcome for all this language where you cash.
0: Thank God.
1: You speak Yoruba, you speak Hausa, you speak Igbo. I make busa for you.
0: Thank you, sir.
1: Àwọn ọmọ tí wọ́n jí kó yí ọlọ́run ló máa bá wa wá wọn kì í ṣe èèyàn tó bá tiẹ̀ lẹ́ni tó ń fọ́n lòun lágbára òun fẹ́ẹ́ ṣe kò sẹ́nì kankan kò sọ lágbára kankan lẹ́yìn ọlọ́run ọlọ́run àdẹ̀ wá wọn rí àdẹ̀ bọ̀ láyọ̀ àti àlàáfíà. 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
0: God bless you, sir.
1: Amen.
0: Yes, sir. That was, sir. All right. 0912-370-8675. Now, maybe the number where you go take call me this afternoon. Hello, the caller.
2: Chiquito.
0: Mama Kingsley, good afternoon. My man at Bole.
2: Good afternoon. I'm the mama, Jare. Kema Komaka.
0: I can hear the who.
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0: 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Who did the again?
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0: Amin. 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Talotu ambe, 0912370-8675. On number tell if you reach one, I mean the number we go fit take get us. Who did they have talk your mind?
4: Hello?
0: Hello? Hello?
4: Good morning. Good afternoon.
0: Good afternoon.
4: My name is Elijah.
0: Come on, hear your phone, please, so that we will fit talk well.
4: Okay.
0: All right. Who did you get? We want to shook mouth on top of the matter. Talk your own without fear. 0912370-8675. Talk your own without fear or favor of anybody. Yes. Once you talk your own, we go read them quickly. Hello.
4: Hello.
0: Hello.
4: Hello.
0: Hello.
4: Hello. Hello.
0: Hello. 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
4: Hello. 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Hello. Hello. Hello. Hello. Hello. Hello. Hello. Hello. Hello. Hello. Hello. Hello. Hello. Hello. Hello. Hello. Hello. Hello. Hello. Hello. 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
0: ona ise gan sa. All right, next caller, I beg. Because any moment from now, we'll stand up and we'll tell on our bike gari on top of the program so that me will come here, we'll tell on off. Let's go there. Who did you hear? Hello? Hello? All right, nobody did you. Okay, we still wait to get on our call. The number is still 0901-2370-8675. Who did you talk your own? Anybody that make you do is make you talk your own. And by beg, I take a beg on now. Beg on, they carry any fake rumor up and down on top of this story. I beg, because that one so fake rumor, they make fear still they catch people. Anyhow, who they there? Who they there? All right, sir. Country family, sir. We thank Chineke Almighty God who make impossible without impossible can for us to come today. By the special grace of God, now we go they come, now we on go they meet. Who they are, beg the luck will help me look the person make we listening to him.
6: Hello.
0: Hello, sir. Networking your dao. Networking your Dara. If you go on top Facebook, Tabalo, sorry, Facebook. If you go on top Facebook, you will get Adekunle Adebayo. Only welcome, ma. Thank you. Oh, Iraji, well done, Mama Chiquito. Thank you. Aro, hello. Aro, only one is saying. One is saying. Okay. Aro, one is saying. We don't greet us. All right. And here we go. They stand up. They waka. They come up from on top of the show this afternoon. Until they go reach Wednesday, Chineke Almighty God, chuku hand for people. Talk, say, time for us to talk. It don't reach. I want beg all of us. Protect your children from the hands of the evil, so they shall these days. And protect your girls from the evils too, we shall these days. May God Almighty bless all of them, that they will definitely see better thing. And as they come out, make you do a thing. They cover yourself and mind what you they talk for outside and mind where you they go and who you they follow to avoid story where they touch the heart. I greet all of una. Una, thank you as una listen to Tori Lekwete. Me and una go see tomorrow night around 10 o'clock on tonight on top of a bedroom secret. I love una. God go bless all of una. Una bye bye.

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0: 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When Segemu for Inside White House, Felele, Ibadan, your state. Victor Pius Azubike Naibima Oni.
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0: I work this evening with Aziz Ademola and also Esther Oladipupo Self Day Year. Remember, say if you join me live on top Facebook, Lagilu FM 96.7. Lagilu FM 96.7 on Facebook. That now we have me go day this very evening. Alright. Today on top of the show, I get about two or three different talking points. When we say you and I will begin touch light this very evening.

The Tori when we say they make news since yesterday, now about protest. Now about protest when we say they happen for different states. On top of the abduction of our school children and their teachers for three different schools when they for Gbomosho, your state. Since yesterday, nine public schools for your state, then down to say they're not the work again till the time when we say they rescue this their fellow students and teachers. Many don't begin call for the private schools as well, so they're supposed to join now. So the private schools them also supposed to join. We don't begin see one message like that when we say they fly up and down for different platforms where private schools also they talk say they likely say they would join by Friday, but now unconfirmed reports as they go before the close of today, we will get the clear picture of what they really happened. But currently, as we talk,

Nigerian government been rescue the students and the teachers? That not the time when we say they go return back to class. Even today, we see NLC plus include some other civil societies. We have said they stage a protest to secretariat. We have said them be the call government for your state. And federal government say make them do everything possible as a matter of urgency to see say they release the student plus include

Yes, I talked to him the other day, saying that during election year, now we see political prophets, them when we say they see vision. And during this very period, we see politicians, they share

with wetin still dey happen, e still dey very shocking say politicians fit share rice, go meet the families of those when be say them be kidnap their students and teachers. According to the Baale of Yawota, then Baale Emmanuel Adale.

0: Information when we say Richard Stock say families and pupils, I mean families of pupils and teachers, when we say them be kidnapped for three schools, then when they for Gbomosho for your state, and I don't reject the rise and cash gifts when we say politicians, government officials being come present to them, where we say them be insist say, not knowing that one. What did their mind now? What did be their priority now? Everything. Now the safe return of their loved ones. Now the ballet of Yawota Emmanuel Alade, now I drop this very info, where be saying they recount the reaction of people of in community. The time when we say government officials carry rice, carry gari and cash gifts, can't give them.
1: Green revolution is a reality.
0: According to Bale Alade, he talks a government representative
1: has to farm the land so we can have enough food to show.
0: When visit the affected communities to sympathize with residents, nine people of this very community reject the money and the rice when we say they carry come.
1: Yes, I want to know.
0: We then talk, say, waiting dead their mind now. Now to hear, say, they don't release these students and also these teachers. Nobody to carry rice come.
1: And to live in the
0: according to the ballet, he talked to these women who are government officials on Governor Seyi Makinde's team. He talked to them, then become to console them, so then bring rice and money. But the parents said they did not want it. They said what they wanted was for their children to be released.
1: Remember that a simple step is the beginning of a million miles.
0: Now we hear what in a ballet even

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1: On a done here, huh? That now the ballet of Yawuta. Ballet Emmanuel Alade. He talks in the in front of his house that very day when this kasala dey happen. He see those terrorists as they pass, but he not really think anything. But in order to say, he begin hear gunshots. Before you know what thing will happen, he sends somebody, say make him go check what thing they happen. That person won't be saying even send, then still kill him. He talks that now how then take kidnap students, plus include teachers of this school. He talks now today, now he then see government official,
2: yes,
1: when we say they represent women. He talks then carry rice come, carry money come, so they won't come give families, especially mothers them. Of those children, plus included teachers, when we say them kidnapped. We would like to know your take on top this.
2: Many years after independence, we still find it.
1: Should a bad thing say these officials, when we say they represent women, them, then come this very community. They can't sympathize with the families of those parents when we say them be kidnapped their children, and also the families of the teachers them. As the one they go, they talk, say, mukuna no vex, mukuna take this rice and money, we will come back again, mukuna take them. At least as a sign of, say we love na and them. What did they happen? It really did their mind. We will not sleep on top of them. What do you feel? I get about two different talking points here, yeah. But I would like your reaction on this. All right, hello.
3: Hello.
1: Hello, sir.
3: Okay.
1: Yeah.
3: Hello.
1: Yeah.
3: Hello.
1: Hello, sir.
3: Hello.
1: Yeah. All right, this now the studio line 0912-370-8675. Hello.
4: Hello, Asibike.
1: Yes, sir. I'm a wule, sir.
4: God bless you.
1: Amen.
4: Olo lo ma ba wa yu a woma woye lo ruko Jesu.
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1: 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I know le darapo mo wa lori Facebook wa. Ikoni Bani Dore Facebook. 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
1: right e se gan ni thank you baba french all right still on top 96.7 lagilu fm I want go sell markets e je kin gbe pe yi a wa lo taja hello
6: hello sir
1: hello sir
6: good evening sir
1: good evening sir
6: I'm Sebastian calling from Ewo.
1: All right, sir.
6: I heard how you played the voice of Bale. And it is really very bad. If people will begin to view it, they will begin to suspect that government is aware of what happened just of the recent. Because they could imagine that something happened not quite long. They begin to come along with rights and money to compensate. It's compensation. The solution to bring those children out is never. I think that one, all they are playing their political way on how to go in for the second time. It is not the best. If people will die in community hall, who then will come out to vote for them? I condemn that system of compensation when something is on ground of this sort.
1: All right. Thank you. All right. Make a quickly go sell market. When I return, I will continue from where we stop.
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0: which way to go. I don't go sell market, I don't return. 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I see you on Facebook. Please, if you go join us now on top Facebook, I see Odola Bamidele. Talk say good evening, Mr. Pius Azubike. We are with you, sir. In fact, this country matter, I believe the government know what is going on because they use everything as politics in this country. If their families were among those children, they will look for a solution within 24 hours. May Almighty God help the masses. That one are from Odola Bamidele. And also, Otukoya Oluwase James. He talks, say, did it make sense that Ayo state government wanted to share rice and money to those who their family members were kidnapped? Is it true? The governor is, if it's true, then the governor is not sincere at all. If it is true, the governor is not sincere. All right, then I'm waiting to Koya Oluwase son James the talk. Omoba Fashino Late Ruwa Eshegoni.
1: We know everything that goes.
0: All right, make us see what they hear. Hello,
2: you are
0: a crawler. Yeah. All right, at the make point. All right, former Ekiti State Governor Ayo Fayose, he don't talk again. What he didn't talk again? On go hear him. Now Fayose yesterday, now still Fayose today. Former Ekiti State Governor Wabi Ayo Fayose, he don't allege say, on a see the recent kidnapping of school children, plus include their teachers for your state. He talks as in the Siam. I seen they see that kidnapping. Now your state government nine ginger that kidnapping. And their efforts now on top all attempts to blackmail President Bola Ahmed Tinubu. Now former Ekiti State Governor, I talk so. He dropped this very info. We are in the argue, say, President Tinubu was being unfairly blamed. Say, people just, they blame President Tinubu for nothing.
1: Reality, let's give it a chance to grow.
0: He talked, say, the blame self supposed concern the state governors. In contact, say, when I see that kidnapping will happen for your state. He talks, say, it dey likely. He talks, say, he can't drop one grammar there. He talks, say, I'm not saying totally by the government of Oyo State, too. But as in the Siam, it was orchestrated by the administration of Governor Shehi Makinde. Say, their hand did not dey clean on top of this matter. When we say, got to do, we say, then kidnap these school children. May we hear waiting fire, she talk here.
3: And I want to say to you, in your state, I have strong belief, I may be wrong, that this sometimes can be orchestrated. The governor for your state had his nomination, the nomination of his candidate in the face of this abduction. He did not take any action. No steps were taken. It was after all those nominations that he went to the family to visit them. That he brought somebody out, started crying, the husband of one of the women. It is sad. I can sometimes believe that this was orchestrated in a way, I'm not saying totally, by the government of Oyo State to blackmail President Tinubu. In a way. At the same time.
0: When I don't hear him, in a way. It talks, say, Oyo State government. Then ginger this kidnapping. Wasiu Abiodun Olaoye on Facebook. He talks, good evening, Mr. Pius. This is unbelievable. Sharing rice and cash gifts to the affected families. Okay. He talks to this present government of Oyo State, not this, he said. Omo Eleni Ateka. Kishowu Abira isi ni Abayo. Ki ijoba kan wa nkan se si. Papa julo eto abo. Local government autonomy gbodo bere ise normal. That's Omo Eleni Ateka. Thank you. Alaji Ajeni Fuja Abaz. She gone, sir. But on top of this very matter, Oyo State government don't respond through the commissioner when they in charge of information. Then talk say, Mona pity fire she. Mona not just get angry with fire she, but Mona pity him. Not be ordinary eye. Then I'm waiting on Oyo State governor she marking day. Then I waiting in the talk through a commissioner when they in charge of information. He called on Nigerians to be prayerful for former governor of Ekiti State, Ayodele Fayose. He dropped this very info through Prince Dotun Yeladi. When the commissioner went there in charge of information, in talks, Nigerians, they watch with shock as the former governor disintegrated before the eyes of the world by making a series of false accusations. Apparently, under certain influences. Then I'm waiting the governor to talk through Prince Oyelade. In talk say Governor Shey marking day 2 day busy with findings on top how if he find solution to the challenges when we say they face the state, especially the kidnapping of children and teachers in the states. In they too busy than to listen to waiting the former governor of Ekiti State waiting in the talk. The talk say make una check out all the talk when we send all the talk since all in talk, you know, they really make sense.
1: How long shall we be patient before we
0: talk? Say the former governor of Ekiti State say get as he be, say they too consumed by the politics of

0: And the talk when we say in the talk, if he endanger the lives of those, when we say the hands of these captors them.
1: Every little thing that goes
0: and if he distract security agents from handling this delicate job.
1: That goes wrong because we are part of the government.
0: Oyo State government still talk say make una remember say Fayose comrade in arms. Then I heard them take package am Fayose comrade in arms that Yeson Wike he promised last year November saying go put fire for your state and now the threat appears to be manifesting poorly.
2: Hello.
3: Hello, Mr. Fayose.
0: Hello, sir.
3: Ekweto, sir.
0: Yes, sir.
3: Ahmed Wahab, last idea, you met me bad. Akoko, Mr. Tiseko, so you say, I want my Nigeria, I want my Kunu, who then say, I want your Canada, I want daddy work to come out. Listen, it say, and that will, that's in KSL. No, talk at the government, you're not going to take on the report to who are looking. It will say, it's a good simulu. I don't know what I need to more law reports. Now, I don't know what I'm going to do federal government, you know. So, I can't know, call the government. I need to let bad deal. So, they say, see, I'm going to come back. I'm going to back down. I don't know. So, before you come, governor, I want senator on the law down. I want to know the quality of the law. Me, I need to need this law. So, put your name. Whoa, George, you said, pastor. Now, you know, I want to say, I want to say, look, I see, that's what I'm going to do. So much is so. So that's your number one. So I say, if you don't say, I'm Matisse, more bed, more government, I want to come in here, I want to go or your state government. Me, I don't know. I don't know. I don't know. I don't know. I don't know.

0: co-op evidence. The maximum arrest here. I have been told in on solo, Tony. You are never in this for your dad now. So you don't mention about all your city, but you are doing it. I don't know, Tony, so whatever.
1: All right, Shegani. Aluko Ayodele on Facebook. Well done, Mr. Pio. Small strength. God help our country. Watching you live from Fodasi Swing Road. Thank you. Omo Eleni Ateka, DSS Kisaba arrest to Lowo ati Oloselu Nigeria.
2: Our ambition to be millionaires.
1: Ti o ba je pe mekunu ti o ni eyan ni.
2: We all want to be millionaires and to live in the air.
1: DSS at the arrest here.
2: So Nigeria would die. Which way?
1: Oluwafikayo Akinwumi Olusola. I think DSS or Oyo State should call Fayose for questioning for what he said on live program. He need to come and tell us what he knows about this. God bless Nigeria. Well done, Mr. Pius. All right. Hello, the caller. Hello. Please off your radio. Hello, the caller.
3: Hello, Mr. Powell.
1: Hello, sir.
3: I'm thinking that the HINEC is the one who organized the primary, the internal primaries. And even President Tinubu also has to take to the HINEC timetable. The same thing happened to the governor. But I think that it is after the internal election that the governor now demit. So all this thing is just a political statement. And they should want Fayose to be wary of Fayose. Why is it that he is causing a lot of problems, uncalled information to Fayose? Look at what happened when they were in. It is this governor. If they have something to say to, they should say to it privately, not to the extent of at least causing problem or mayhem. You know, your state, it's not good enough. Look at what happened. Governor wants to remove Babala Deja. So that one gone. So that 30 billion, 50 billion is also there. So at least governor Fayose should be willing for your state. Leave for your state. Leave for your state. Let there be peace in your state. And there's one thing, Mr. Pius, when they want to attack these people, they clean the children. So that means they have to use a way, maybe spiritually or otherwise, to make sure that the children come out.
1: All right, sir. Thank you. All right. Another caller here. Hello.
4: Hello, Mr. Pius.
1: Hello, sir.
4: Hello, Mr. Pius. 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
1: I'm going to buy a papa.
4: Hey, papa, I'm not a machine. So now, the most of the technical opinion is me. We think, Cosibo Chefe move your one in a month. I think he got no, who are about to negotiate. Negotiation really solve booking in you.
1: Negotiation really solve.
4: Yes. Tony say, if not so, I'm not going to be here. I'm forgiving you.
1: Kai.
4: Yeah, I'm not joking. I'm going there the second day. What are we saying? What are we talking? Come on, the king is just a loo. Go negotiate.
1: All right.
4: I don't got my mama, my mama, bring Christmas and so last. Only call your mama, my mama, Gidi. Only call your mama, my mama, only call her friends, my mama, to bring any kodak, my mama. Come on, my Gidi, at his slack, what you want it? Because prevention is better than cure. So negotiation no one is here. What about profit back? What about profit back 10 billion? Come work off you want. Come get out of this. I'm a lomo. I'm a new come a do meji. We do money you so long.
1: All right.
4: Say your own.
1: Let's make point here, man. Eshe gani, man. Thank you. All right. Hello. Lenny.
5: Hello.
1: Charger. Hello.
5: Hello, ma'am. Hello, Kuro. Hello, Kuro.
1: Yes, sir.
5: Agilone, Kuro. Amen. Hello, Kuro. Alabala, Toto, Lomi Academy.
1: Okay.

0: koko.
1: Alright, Shigani sir, thank you. Hello. Hello.
0: Abapayos.
1: Yeah.
0: Good evening.
1: Yeah.
0: Mr. John.
1: Alright, sir. Very quickly.
0: Okay. I don't want to talk about politics, about fire, because we're just playing politics. What I want is the children to be released. That is the only thing. Whatever thing it will take them.
1: Anything.
0: Let them be it.
1: Mm.
0: Now another thing is that those people that are making video there are they not registered?
1: Mm.
0: The people we call on the radio, they will tell us to be careful on what we are saying.
1: Mm.
0: So if you look at that thing, are we not deceiving ourselves?
1: Mm.
0: Again, I come back very early today from East. From Jabute down to Ibadan. It's only one checkpoint I saw.
1: Only one.
0: The driver was afraid to operate in that very way that night. Because I come back very early around 3 a.m. Only one checkpoint. And that checkpoint is around the Jabute side. But in Ibadan area, nothing. It is Ibadan. Good evening. Well done, work.
1: Thank you, sir. Esther Omidire on Facebook, he talks a word on Mr. Pius. Nigeria insecurity so worse at this moment. The politicians know what is happening. All right, former chief of army staff, maybe Lieutenant General Tukur Buratai. He don't talk to Nigeria security agencies. So then get the capacity to track down and locate terrorists them. And those won't be say they kidnap people. Particularly those when we say openly share videos and communicate information from the hideout. It talks since these terrorists then feed, they communicate, they send videos, say our security them supposed track these people down. Hey, that now waiting former chief of army staff Lieutenant General Tukur Buratai then are waiting in the talk today. It talks say if security agencies can track down influencers, they can locate bandits. I won't go sell markets and they come back.

Rich Valentine cash pot. Register cash pot. Now. 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They make people happy. They make people jollificate. We can't even enter the workers day cash pot. We bam. And the layer cash pot, we just go. Where we give her money, give her arm. 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

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Yes, more than 60 winners every week. No slowdown, though. No door. 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

0: down.
1: And I want to say to you, in your state, I have strong belief, I may be wrong, that this sometimes can be orchestrated. The governor for your state had his nomination, the nomination of his candidate in the face of this abduction. He did not take any action. No steps were taken. It was after all those nominations that he went to the family to visit them, that he brought somebody out, started crying, the husband of one of the women. It is sad. I can sometimes believe that this was orchestrated in a way, I'm not saying totally, by the government of Oyo State to blackmail President Tinubu, in a way. At the same time,
2: that now former governor of Ekiti State, Ayodele Fayose, he talks say Oyo State government, they get hand for the kidnapping of these students and teachers. On Facebook, Adesiwasiu Abiodun Olaoye, he talks to Mr. Pius, in addition to the scenario, if indeed former Governor Fayose was lying, Governor Makinde should do the necessary.

0: I go finish that message. Make I pick this call. Hello.
1: Hello.
0: Hello.
1: Hello.
0: Yeah.
1: Hello.
0: Go ahead.
1: Hello.
0: Go ahead.
1: Mr. Fire. Ekwe to latano.
0: Yeah.
1: Ala do latun le lata pelun pe. Cherry oro fire se. Ka mi yo beru Olorun. Won mo te ri se along that line. For the past 3 weeks, to tell it, what they tell it. Yes, if you remember, because we pay no only shares, that's the number of you. As a political, I didn't cut media AD, if I was in what the governor. In any media AD, we can buy you. We can't go you, but only loan. That's what my daughter, you say, you are. But I'll say, and you believe in the total. Okay, so about go, never been part of Nigeria. Yeah, 719 states, one day, 16 states, you can sell it. You will not send a metaphor sell it. Northwest, Maru, Northeast, America, Mary, Sabaru, all of the lobby 16, part of 1960. Well, the fire governor, the fire governor, the fire governor, the fire governor, the fire governor, the fire governor, the fire governor, the fire governor, the fire governor, the fire governor, the fire governor, the fire governor, the fire governor, the fire governor, the fire governor, the fire governor, the fire governor, the
0: All right, Shegoni, at make point in Wasil Abiodun Lauyi. Talk to Mr. Pius. If indeed former Governor Fayose, she was lying, Governor Makinde should do the needful now by suing Mr. Fayose. In my own opinion, Makinde has a lot to hide. We should stop playing games with the life of the affected children and teachers. That now waiting was you Abiodun Olaoye the talk this evening. Olasukomi Aviz, he talked to Mr. Pius. Ki won fun won ni ton ba fe. That now waiting Olasukomi Aviz the talk this very evening. Omo wa ire juda, he talks say hello Mr. Pius. Kila won le sheli, kini awon lo selu tile so wa dagan.
2: How long shall we be patient before we reach the promised land?
0: Ti sele kan ba sele tan.
2: So Nigeria won.
0: Nkan to kokko ma wa sori won. Ni ki won ma pin resi ati owo. Won ti wa so wa di omode.
2: Yes, I want.
0: O ma se o. That's owo wa mi ri juda on Facebook.
2: Every little thing that goes wrong.
0: Oluwa fi kayo Akinwumi Olusola, imagine some people with myopic mind are buying into what Fire she said. If we have put this effort since when insecurity started in Nigeria, must we be playing politics with everything, even with people's life? What a pity. Sulaiman Sharif, if what Fayose said was true, who orchestrated the series of abduction, that's kidnapping in Kwara State, Kogi State and Borno State? Some people are disgraced to humanity. I'm not surprised. Fayose deserves all the dirtiness Baba Obasanjo described him with. If Fayose relative was among the victims, the kidnapped, he wouldn't utter such statements. Let's save Nigeria so Nigeria won't die. Hello. Hello, sir.
3: Good evening.
0: Fine, sir. Very quickly.
3: You see, what I'm begging Makinde, begging him, please and please again. When they organize a little thing, pattern party, something, they don't count millions, they count billions for organizing a little thing. This thing, I don't see the reason why those students should remain in that bush. How much are those people looking for? Are they looking for billions? Let these people be free. When they be free, then we can learn later, negotiate how we're going to organize it. Forest guys, but let me be free first so that people can go back to school. And talking of Fayose, tell me how Sheriff can stay too low, or is he a stupid man for him to organize those who will come and kidnap people from his state? They only want to blackmail him. This is from above, from government, they did this, not even the state. They want to blackmail the man.
0: All right. right, you've made your point. Thank you. Abiodun Odebumi talks a good evening, sir. Wait, if one of the callers said that Tinubu knew terrorists, it means that Seyi Makinde is behind this very problem. All right, Oluwafikayo Akinwumi Olushola. So Kwara State, Ekiti State, another state that have witnessed same incident. Their governors have hand in it then.
2: Running the country down.
0: Ogunde Korede, Mr. Fayose have point, because when incident happened in Oyo State, Mr. Seyi Makinde didn't bother to visit the village. In Oyo State, we lack security. Are they not collecting security money in our state? Everybody will be mentioning President Tinubu. Let us know that our president will not come to manage our state. All right. Hello, the caller.
4: Hello, Mr. Paros.
0: Yes, sir.
4: Akushe Kurole.
0: Kurole, sir.
4: Akintola Abiodun from Akaka in Eleven. Yeah, well done.
0: Yeah.
4: Ah, Ejo. Ejo, kila wolo she luwa wada, right? Sherry, a me can read this, a pointer, clear pointer, and a politics of hatred and bitterness. Gidi ni o kuchi a she, right? Ejo, ba wone, e woto jepe as a former governor. Tofi ma sororo ba is a serving governor. Ejo, come and sope orchestrate the abduction. Ejo, bobo ma she be the teacher ena, ton give the teacher ena. She won orchestrate ena. Won gbe yan wa oko woman to je principal. E so pe won orchestrate lasiko sin to ye ke ma feel fun wa lowo Oyo State. O ye go fa yo se o isomo Oyo State, isomo Oyo State ti wa ni bi o ye ke feel fun wa lowo pelu gbogbo ta n face presently by. 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Then the next or the only thing te le se bye ni pe ki e tun mama divide wa di mo ele ti ele yo da. This is not good, Mr. Payos. I won se lu wo la nse wi bye.
0: Okay, this well. Eshigonisa, thank you. This should be the last call. Hello, this should be the last caller. Hello, good evening. Good evening, man.
5: Yes, sir. Yeah. I'm busting from Ibadan.
0: Okay.
5: Thank you, sir.
0: Very quickly, we are
5: A quick one. A quick one. My own submission is that Fayose, who is supposed to be former governor Fayose, who is supposed to be a mentor to Nigerian youth and even people, especially politicians, who are dreaming for a better position, is the one that is criticizing the government who is doing better in Nigeria and even in Oyo State. And for me, I don't see the reason we should be criticizing the governor, because the fact remains that we have been having news of insecurities in other states, Plateau, in Benue, and some other states like that around, even Kwara State.
0: All right.
5: Before now. All now right. That Governor Seyi Makinde declared that he's going for a presidential position, was not the same week that these people got adopted, then is that situation not questionable to the presidency? All then right. That this man is coming out to say something like this, then he himself is supposed to be arrested.
0: All thank right. You you've made your point. Thank you. That's on Facebook. All right, I go match break here, get some messages we enter here, but you don't disappear again. In case I don't read your message, make you know. I don't know if you pick any other calls again. May we leave everything to you that night tomorrow, God willing, when we go day on top this very show. Which way Nigeria, which way to go? Esther Oladi Pukwode here.
2: Our independence, we still find it hard to start. How long shall we?
0: My name is Victor Pius Azubike. When I enjoy the rest of Una.

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0: 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Heaven is calling. Will you answer?
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0: ah I was told when I was still small that it makes one parent to forget to beat you for your wrong ones. You plug and say to that your parents should forget everything. The first time I tried it, the thing worked, thinking that the leaf is actually working, not until another time. I tried it, the thing worked, thinking that the leaf is actually working, not until another time I tried it and I received beating like I want to die. Iropo gan o, ah, Iropo gidi gan o, mercy call.

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1: Eku ajo.
0: Yes, sir.
1: Mo pe ni lati Academy.
0: Lati Academy. 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
1: 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The woman do animal show and if it is a big brother's band. Nigeria Challenge Cup 1971. WNDC Lugbeye.
0: Okay.
1: Ojo la lojo Saturday.
0: Ojo Saturday.
1: Ojo keta ni logo. 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
0: Okay.
1: Ola wili wala shisha. 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
0: si. 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
1: Shoot stars, what do you want to play? Kisha Dago do. You might be mad, but the one thing you want to play? Kisha Dago do. You might be mad. Kia ni yoga, if I don't tell your kapada. If I did doba doba. Hey, shoot stars. Oh, Ninjaki, Ninjaki.
0: What's up?
1: What's
0: up? What's up?
1: What's up?
0: What's up?

Elade Afiz Olayin Kawoni, well done. Yeah, first time connecting on Facebook. Eshonshon oeku teti si wa be bang badon wa eshonshon akin akin. Awori do wa ni ma shaun to jeti Apola King. 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